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3: Hey, it's J.J. Michaels. 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All sorts of things for them, including a bounce house. 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
4: I had swelling or edema in my lower legs. 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
1: Fox News, I'm Carmen Roberts. President Trump will address the nation tonight at 9 Eastern. His focus, election conspiracy claims.
2: The speech comes as President Trump ratchets up pressure on Senate Republicans to advance the Save America Act, a strict voter ID bill. Democrats warn the president is attempting to sow doubt into the outcome of the upcoming midterm elections.
1: Fox's Jared Halpern, the president is set to speak again at 9 p.m. Eastern. Flash flooding in Texas claims another life. Governor Abbott says at least two people have died.
3: A male near Comfort who was swept away in an RV. Another is a female in Uvalde who was swept away while driving on a road.
1: More flooding is expected. 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
4: Partly cloudy tonight with lows around 58. Partly cloudy again tomorrow, high temperatures reach up to 83. Slight chance for showers tomorrow night, lows dip down to about 63, mainly cloudy skies expected. From the Weatherology Weather Lab, I'm meteorologist Jennifer Wojcicki for 97.5 The Hound. Currently, it's 69 degrees.

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1: Back a few months ago, I was headlining at a great big nightclub. And he put me up a couple of days early. I came in a couple of days early, and they put me up at what they call the Star Suite. Now, here I am, headliner in one of the biggest nightclubs in the country, and I wake up at 8 o'clock in the morning in this Star Suite, all by myself. Yeah, that's what I said, aw. But I did what I've always done, man, to cheer myself up. 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

partly cloudy tonight with lows around 58. Partly cloudy again tomorrow, high temperatures reach up to 83. Slight chance for showers tomorrow night, lows dip down to about 63, mainly cloudy skies expected. From the Weatherology Weather Lab, I'm meteorologist Jennifer Wojcicki for 97.5 The Hound. Currently, it's 67 degrees.

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1: This is a Fox News alert. President Trump talking election security and integrity. I'm Kevin Uretsky, Fox News.
2: No country could be great without fair and honest elections.
1: The president making a speech from the White House this evening claiming that starting in 2020, China compromised U.S. election data,
2: resulting in China's illicit acquisition of 220 million U.S. voter files.
1: President Trump claiming that evidence of wrongdoing and election meddling, including the potential hacking of ballot machines, was hidden from him. He's calling for investigations and potential charges against anyone proven to be responsible. Earlier today, Senate Minority Leader Chuck Schumer on the Senate floor saying that the president's speech was delivered tonight because the president's afraid of losing badly in the midterms. This is a Fox News alert.
3: Partly cloudy tonight with lows around 58. Partly cloudy again tomorrow. High temperatures reach up to 83. Slight chance for showers. Tomorrow night, lows dip down to about 63. Mainly cloudy skies expected. From the Weatherology Weather Lab, I'm meteorologist Jennifer Wojcicki for 97.5 The Hound. Currently, it's 66 degrees.

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1: This is a Fox News alert. I'm Sue Guzman. President Trump addressing the nation tonight, alleging widespread Chinese interference in the 2020 presidential election.
2: 18 states have been bought, stolen, or hacked by China. Yet those responsible for sounding the alarm instead kept the information secret and hidden. They did not disclose to me as president or to anyone else.
1: Says he's authorized a declassification of documents outlining the alleged interference. Two people are dead in flash flooding in Texas.
3: A male near Comfort who was swept away in an RV. Another is a female in Uvalde.
1: And Texas Governor Greg Abbott, America's listening to Fox News.
4: Lows dip down to about 58 overnight under partly cloudy skies. A mix of clouds and sun again Friday. Daytime highs approaching 83. Slight chance of rain showers. Friday night, lows level off around 63. Mainly cloudy skies. From the Weatherology Weather Lab, I'm meteorologist Jennifer Wojcicki for 97.5 The Hound. Right now, 65.

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1: 97.5 Fox News, I'm Ted Lindner. President Trump says his administration will release declassified documents that show evidence previous administrations worked to cover it up, mass voter fraud. Addressing the nation, the president on Thursday night claimed the FBI uncovered a scheme to award gift cards to fraudsters based on how many votes they cast.
2: It was pay, play, and cheat. The FBI agents working on the case believe that crimes were committed, yet the Biden Department of Justice slow-walked the investigation and killed it.
1: Senate Minority Leader Chuck Schumer, though, accusing the Trump administration of attempting to interfere in the midterm elections. And two people are dead in Texas following relentless rains and flash flooding.
3: A male near Comfort who was swept away in an RV. Another is a female in Uvalde.
1: Texas Governor Greg Abbott. 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
4: Lows dip down to about 58 overnight under partly cloudy skies. A mix of clouds and sun again Friday. Daytime highs approaching 83. Slight chance of rain showers. Friday night, lows level off around 63. Mainly cloudy skies. From the Weatherology Weather Lab, I'm meteorologist Jennifer Wojcicki for 97.5 The Hound. Right now, it's 63 degrees.

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kept rolling them seven and winning all them pots. 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

0: WDDH St. Mary's. The legends of country play here. Classic country.
1: I'm Sue Guzman. President Trump says he has proof of foreign interference in U.S. elections.
2: 18 states have been bought, stolen, or hacked by China. Yet those responsible for sounding the alarm instead kept the information secret and hidden. They did not disclose to me as president or to anyone else.
1: He says he has authorized the declassification of the documents outlining the alleged interference. Two people dead in flash flooding in Texas. Commander of the Texas Military Department, Major General Tom Seltzer, says the state has deployed 10 helicopters to rescue people in need.
3: 8 UH-60 Blackhawks and 2 heavy lift Chinook helicopters. They're forward staged across San Antonio, Austin, Hondo, Uvalde, Fredericksburg, and Kerrville.
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4: Lows dip down to about 58 overnight under partly cloudy skies. A mix of clouds and sun again Friday. Daytime highs approaching 83. Slight chance of rain showers. Friday night, lows level off around 63. Mainly cloudy skies. From the Weatherology Weather Lab, I'm meteorologist Jennifer Wojcicki for 97.5 The Hound. Currently, it's 62 degrees.

Did you know that peripheral arterial disease, or PAD, affects 12 million Americans and is found most commonly in people over age 50 with a history of smoking, diabetes, high blood pressure, or heart disease? 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For more information or to schedule your appointment, call 368-8255.

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1: News. I'm Ted Lindner. President Trump announcing Thursday night his administration is going to release declassified documents he says shows evidence China interfered in the 2020 election. Addressing the nation from the White House, he claimed the country worked to discredit his accomplishments.
2: The Chinese government's strategy against the United States was focused on undermining domestic confidence in the U.S. president. They wanted to just make you sound like your president wasn't so hot, when actually your president has done a great job.
1: Senate Minority Leader Chuck Schumer accused the Trump administration of attempting to interfere in the midterms. The president using his address to urge Congress to pass the Save America Act. Two people are dead in Texas following relentless rains.
3: A male near Comfort who was swept away in an RV. Another is a female in Uvalde.
1: Texas Governor Greg Abbott. 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
4: Lows level off around 58 overnight under partly cloudy skies. High temperatures reach up to 83. Friday, a blend of clouds and sun. Slight chance of rain showers. Friday night, lows dip down to about 63. Mainly cloudy skies expected. From the Weatherology Weather Lab, I'm meteorologist Jennifer Wojcicki for 97.5 The Hound. Right now, 60.

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2: 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Fox News. I'm Sue Guzman. Air sirens sounding in Bahrain after Iran claimed an attack on a U.S. airbase. This as the U.S. ramped up its strikes against Iran Thursday, targeting bridges and roadways. White House Press Secretary Caroline Leavitt.
3: The president has proved not just to Iran, but to the entire world that we can hit Iran anytime, anywhere, any place. And their ability to defend themselves has been essentially wiped out.
2: No word on whether an actual airbase was struck. President Trump says he has proof of foreign interference in U.S. elections.
4: The Chinese government's strategy against the United States was focused on undermining domestic confidence in the U.S. president. They wanted to just make you sound like your president wasn't so hot, when actually your president has done a great job.
2: He says he's authorized the release of classification of documents. 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
5: Lows level off around 58 overnight under partly cloudy skies. High temperatures reach up to 83. Friday, a blend of clouds and sun. Slight chance of rain showers. Friday night, lows dip down to about 63. Mainly cloudy skies expected. From the Weatherology Weather Lab, I'm meteorologist Jennifer Wojcicki for 97.5 The Hound. Right now, 59.

And I cried myself to sleep at night. Too dumb to run, too scared to fight, and too proud to admit it at the time. So I got me some gigs on Saturday nights, not much more than orchestrated fights. I'd come home

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1: Another air quality alert is in effect today. Good morning, I'm JJ Michaels with your Hound Country news updates. The Canadian wildfire smoke continues to infiltrate the area, making it difficult to breathe for those with respiratory issues. It is recommended that if you don't have to be outside, that you're not. And if you have to be, take frequent breaks and don't overdo it. In the news, a Clearfield County man is facing drug charges related to an undercover bust in Brockway last October. According to police, 64-year-old David Edwards of Luthersburg sold drugs to an undercover officer in the Dollar General store parking lot in Brockway. This was the result of a joint investigation by the Punxsutawney Borough Police and the Jefferson County Drug Task Force. A Johnsonburg man is charged with tossing an object at a vehicle during a road rage incident. Ridgeway State Police say it happened July 1st on Bootjack Road in Horton Township when the 35-year-old unidentified man damaged a vehicle driven by a Falls Church, Virginia man. Several charges were filed. If you're wanting to recycle some old electronics that you have, State Rep Marty Causer has details on where and when you can do so.
2: Well, the McKean County Conservation District is teaming up with Noble Environmental to help residents safely dispose of electronics and other types of hazardous waste. Later this month, they're having a drive-through recycling event, which will be held on Saturday, July 25th. From 8 a.m. to noon at 212 Airport Road in Lewis Run. The fees vary depending on the type of item being recycled, but registration is required, and you can do that online at their website. You can also call Noble at 412-587-6566.
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3: Fox News, I'm Ted Linder. As the conflict with Iran continues, the Pentagon launching strikes against a commercial vessel Thursday, claiming the ship was attempting to break a U.S. naval blockade of Iranian ports.
4: For the first time since President Trump ordered a resumption of the naval blockade, U.S. forces disabled an oil tanker, firing Hellfire missiles at the stacks, trying to run through it to Iran's Karg Island.
3: Fox's Lucas Tomlinson and President Trump announcing Thursday's administration will release declassified documents, he says, show evidence China interfered in the 2020 election, addressing the nation from the White House Thursday night. He claimed the country worked to discredit his accomplishments.
5: The Chinese government's strategy against the United States was focused on undermining domestic confidence in the U.S. president. They wanted to just make you sound like your president wasn't so hot.
3: President Trump using his address to urge Congress to pass the Save America Act. 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
6: Sunshine mixed with clouds at times, today with daytime highs approaching 82. Partly cloudy skies again, tonight lows level off around 62. Thunderstorms likely, tomorrow daytime highs approaching 80, cloudy skies expected. From the Weatherology Weather Lab, I'm meteorologist Jennifer Wojcicki for 97.5 The Hound. Right now, it's 58 degrees.
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97.5 The Hound, air quality alert remains in effect today with the smoke from the Canadian wildfires. Mid-80s today, some showers possible on Saturday. Sunday looked pretty good, though. Enjoy it here at The Hound.

0: Friends, Hogwild Barbecue is open for the season. Take the short trip to the Shack at 386 Kinzu Road in Warren. 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
2: Sunshine mixed with clouds at times today, with daytime highs approaching 82. Partly cloudy skies again tonight, lows level off around 62. Thunderstorms likely tomorrow, daytime highs approaching 80, cloudy skies expected. From the Weatherology Weather Lab, I'm meteorologist Jennifer Wojcicki for 97.5 The Hound. Right now, it's 58 degrees.
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1: Hey, Garrett, do you fry much any food at the house?
2: I air fry. I don't actually use oil. Okay. And I think we talked about this because I never know how to dispose of it.
1: So there's a product that you can sprinkle into it and it'll congeal it up. But the problem with, so if you fry chicken or wings or doing chicken fried steak, something like that, it's this new technique I started using. So you would normally dredge it where you would put it like, so you may put something in like an egg wash or like, and then go into flour and then you put it into oil and do all this stuff. So now what they're doing is you take the oil and you bring it up to temperature and towards about 350 degrees, which you would fry it, and you just put the flour directly into the oil and then you fry it like you normally would. No dredging. Am I the only goober who thinks that's great?
3: I don't even know what a dredge is. I don't know.
1: It's
3: what
1: just putting. It's just taking. So you would take chicken and put it in, flour, and then
4: you know you
1: put
4: have it, the wet hand and the dry hand.
1: Good job.
4: Thank you.
5: No, I don't.
1: Okay. Anyway, well, if you're gonna fry something, maybe you're gonna do some chicken. It doesn't do a real thick.
3: So you're
1: batter.
3: Saying put the breading, the flour
1: into the oil.
4: But doesn't it dissipate?
1: No.
4: How much?
1: Well, it does. You gotta stir it up,
3: and then it collects on the chicken, and then it
1: goes right onto the chicken.
3: On its own, you don't have to do anything.
1: No, you don't have to.
4: Do you get a really good crust though? Feels like it would
1: it's
4: be
1: not
4: less.
1: It's not as good. But it is good. It's good. It is. It's a medium.
4: Would you be surprised to know that I have an oil or thermometer in my house for checking
1: for frying?
4: Yes,
1: special. Yeah,
4: you can also use a thermopan. Okay, I'm trying to impress you, D. Here yeah, I am making mozzarella sticks. All right.
3: I've got one. It's called every place that I go to, you know, get food from. They do it for me.
1: Yeah, well, there's also that.
0: It's the Big D and Bubba Before the Show.
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10: Sunshine mixed with clouds at times today, with daytime highs approaching 82. Partly cloudy skies again tonight, lows level off around 62. Thunderstorms likely tomorrow, daytime highs approaching 80, cloudy skies expected. From the Weatherology Weather Lab, I'm meteorologist Jennifer Wojcicki for 97.5 The Hound. Right now, it's 58 degrees.
1: 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It's their big 50th anniversary celebration. Come out Saturday, noon to 2. We'll see you there with The Hound.

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1: $775
3: billion. What?
1: I just told you $775 billion.
4: Unbelievable. You've got the touch.
1: Hey, all I know is you got to have good luck.
4: Mm-hmm.
1: And yeah. Gamble. If you do the wrong thing, you're going to lose.
5: Yeah, that's the way it works.
4: That's it. But not you.
1: Which one am I talking to?
4: Both of us?
1: I can't hear the other one say a word.
5: We're both here, dude.
4: We're talking to you at the same time.
1: But I did. I hit a grand jackpot yesterday on the first spin.
4: That's awesome.
1: There was three spins.
4: Mm-hmm.
1: One of them landed on $50 billion. Mm. The other one landed on $15 billion. And the last one I done hit the grand jackpot on it.
4: Someone needs to hear this, you know. They're going through a hard time in life. They need to know that there is the high score guy. He's out there for him. You know, he's out there doing the work.
1: You got that right, especially on video games.
4: Right. All right, high score guy. Congratulations again.
1: Hi, guys.
4: All right.
1: Later.
5: We love you.
4: Okay, bye-bye.
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7: Another air quality alert is in effect today. Good morning, I'm JJ Michaels with your Hound Country news updates. The Canadian wildfire smoke continues to infiltrate the area, making it difficult to breathe for those with respiratory issues. It is recommended that if you don't have to be outside, that you're not. And if you have to be, take frequent breaks and don't overdo it. In the news, a Clearfield County man is facing drug charges related to an undercover bust in Brockway last October. According to police, 64-year-old David Edwards of Luthersburg sold drugs to an undercover officer in the Dollar General store parking lot in Brockway. This was the result of a joint investigation by the Punxsutawney Borough Police and the Jefferson County Drug Task Force. A Johnsonburg man is charged with tossing an object at a vehicle during a road rage incident. Ridgeway State Police say it happened July 1st on Bootjack Road in Horton Township when the 35-year-old unidentified man damaged a vehicle driven by a Falls Church, Virginia man. Several charges were filed. If you're wanting to recycle some old electronics that you have, State Rep Marty Causer has details on where and when you can do so.
8: Well, the McKean County Conservation District is teaming up with Noble Environmental to help residents safely dispose of electronics and other types of hazardous waste. Later this month, they're having a drive-through recycling event, which will be held on Saturday, July 25th. From 8 a.m. to noon at 212 Airport Road in Lewis Run. The fees vary depending on the type of item being recycled, but registration is required, and you can do that online at their website. You can also call Noble at 412-587-6566.
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9: Fox News, I'm Sue Guzman. President Trump says he has proof of foreign interference in U.S. elections.
10: The Chinese government's strategy against the United States was focused on undermining domestic confidence in the U.S. president. They wanted to just make you sound like your president wasn't so hot, when actually your president has done a great job.
9: He says he's authorized the release of declassified documents from the archives. Air sirens sounding in Bahrain after Iran claimed an attack on a U.S. airbase. This as the U.S. ramped up its strikes against Iran Thursday, targeting bridges and roadways.
11: The president has proved not just to Iran, but to the entire world that we can hit Iran anytime, anywhere, any place. And their ability to defend themselves has been essentially wiped out.
9: White House Press Secretary Caroline Levitt, America's listening to Fox News.
12: Sunshine mixed with clouds at times today, with daytime highs approaching 82. Partly cloudy skies again tonight, lows level off around 62. Thunderstorms likely tomorrow. Daytime highs approaching 80. Cloudy skies expected. From the Weatherology Weather Lab, I'm meteorologist Jennifer Wojcicki for 97.5 The Hound. Currently, it's 57 degrees. The Hound.
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15: One Major League Baseball game Thursday. The Mets beat the Phillies 4-1. The Guardians begin a series at home tonight hosting the Pirates. 10-4 Gavin Williams gets the start for Cleveland. They're tied with the White Sox atop the American League Central. The Guardians actually with one more win. They're 51-46. The White Sox 50-45, identical .526 winning percentages. The Sox went into the break with wins in three in a row. The Guardians with wins in four straight. Three straight wins for Pittsburgh heading into the break. They start the second half three games over .500 at 50-47. 1-1 Jared Jones scheduled to start tonight. The 29-year partnership between the Penguins and the ECHL's Wheeling Nailers has come to an end. The Penguins have named the Florida Everblades as their new ECHL affiliate.
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Mid-80s expected for the high today.

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9: Country weather.
0: sunshine mixed with clouds at times today, with daytime highs approaching 82. Partly cloudy skies again tonight, lows level off around 63.

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1: Thunderstorms likely tomorrow.
0: Daytime highs approaching 80. Cloudy skies expected.
1: From the Weatherology Weather Lab, I'm meteorologist Jennifer Wojcicki for 97.5 The Hound. Currently,
0: it's 57 degrees.
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0: Kenny Chesney and Carry On. It's Friday morning, and we're Big D and Bubba. 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
1: So why is it that killer whales don't attack people?
0: Watched a show on this, and it was fascinating because they have all these different scenarios and theories and all that kind of stuff. But the one that stuck with me most wasn't that we taste bad, wasn't that we aren't fatty enough. Believe it or not, even the fattiest human that you know pales into comparison to a seal or anything like that. Like, we just don't have the right kind of blubber.
2: Right.
0: And the same thing, like, the, you know, killer whales will eat a shark, but they don't eat the whole shark. They only go after the liver.
1: Oh, interesting.
0: They'll flip it upside down, they'll bite the liver out, and then they leave. They leave the rest of it just to sink to the bottom, and all the other little animals eat it.
1: Oh, wow.
0: They don't care about all the meat. They're just looking for the fattiest parts of them. So anyway, the one that fascinated me the most is, if you fall into the ocean and you're surrounded by a pod of killer whales, they probably won't eat you because they were told not to. The mother, the matriarch of the pod, kind of makes the rules. Each pod has their own rules. But because they live so long, they remember being hunted by humans. And the mother is like, yeah, don't mess with the humans. We don't want to start a war with them. They almost wiped us out.
1: Okay, I understand that you watched something that told you that. How in the God's name would they know that?
0: Well, because orcas are smarter than... Okay, so if you go into the brain has folds. The more folds you have in the brain, the smarter you are.
2: Okay.
0: They have way more folds than humans.
1: Okay, I get that. You didn't answer
0: my question.
1: So they
0: are much smarter.
1: My question
0: is,
1: how did someone take... They have more folds in their thing to, oh, they remember us, and so they say, don't start a war?
0: Because humans almost wiped them out around the turn of the century, and they were like...
1: And you're saying they remember that?
0: They do. They remember that, and they're like, yeah, don't mess with that. That's the same reason why there was a boat strike, maybe killed a killer whale, and now they, in this one certain pod in the Mediterranean, they're like sinking boats, but they don't hurt the humans on the boats, but they hate the boats. Because they blame the boats for that death.
1: Listen, it could be true. I don't know. The thing is, it's impossible for me to figure out if that's true or not. So I'll just say, you know what? That's interesting.
0: It is true. And
1: I'll take it.
0: Smart.
1: I'll take it.
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0: Hey, it's Big D and Bubba. 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
6: Sunshine mixed with clouds at times today, with daytime highs approaching 82. Partly cloudy skies again tonight, lows level off around 62. Thunderstorms likely tomorrow, daytime highs approaching 80, cloudy skies expected. From the Weatherology Weather Lab, I'm meteorologist Jennifer Wojcicki for 97.5 The Hound. Currently, it's 57 degrees.
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2: 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Another air quality alert is in effect today. Good morning, I'm JJ Michaels with your Hound Country news updates. The Canadian wildfire smoke continues to infiltrate the area, making it difficult to breathe for those with respiratory issues. It is recommended that if you don't have to be outside, that you're not. And if you have to be, take frequent breaks and don't overdo it. In the news, a Clearfield County man is facing drug charges related to an undercover bust in Brockway last October. According to police, 64-year-old David Edwards of Luthersburg sold drugs to an undercover officer in the Dollar General store parking lot in Brockway. This was the result of a joint investigation by the Punxsutawney Borough Police and the Jefferson County Drug Task Force. A Johnsonburg man is charged with tossing an object at a vehicle during a road rage incident. Ridgeway State Police say it happened July 1st on Bootjack Road in Horton Township when the 35-year-old unidentified man damaged a vehicle driven by a Falls Church, Virginia man. Several charges were filed. If you're wanting to recycle some old electronics that you have, State Rep Marty Causer has details on where and when you can do so.
3: Well, the McKean County Conservation District is teaming up with Noble Environmental to help residents safely dispose of electronics and other types of hazardous waste. Later this month, they're having a drive-through recycling event, which will be held on Saturday, July 25th. From 8 a.m. to noon at 212 Airport Road in Lewis Run. The fees vary depending on the type of item being recycled, but registration is required, and you can do that online at their website. You can also call Noble at 412-587-6566.
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4: Fox News, I'm Gianna Gelosi. President Trump addressed the nation last night.
5: President Trump said in his White House remarks, as the midterms approach, he claimed the security of America's elections have been under attack.
6: January 2020 to June 2026, this is a cyber threat aimed at the very heart of our democracy.
5: Documents now on the White House website or what he says proves this. But Senate Minority Leader Chuck Schumer said Trump's plan was to cast doubt in voters' minds before November.
4: Fox's Grinnell Scott, wildfire smoke from Canada spreading across the U.S.
7: All the way from the Great Lakes, even out as far as New England, and in a number of major cities today, air quality readings surged to levels so dangerous that one public health expert said nobody should be outside.
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8: Sunshine mixed with clouds at times today, with daytime highs approaching 82. Partly cloudy skies again tonight, lows level off around 62. Thunderstorms likely tomorrow. Daytime highs approaching 80. Cloudy skies expected. From the Weatherology Weather Lab, I'm meteorologist Jennifer Wojcicki for 97.5 The Hound. Currently, it's 57 degrees.
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10: The 29-year partnership between the Penguins and the ECHL's Wheeling Nailers has come to an end. Penguins have named the Florida Everblades as their new ECHL affiliate. One Major League Baseball game Thursday, the Mets beat the Phillies 4-1. The Guardians begin a series at home tonight hosting the Pirates. 10-4 Gavin Williams gets the start for Cleveland. They're tied with the White Sox atop the American League Central. The Guardians actually with one more win. They're 51-46. The White Sox 50-45, identical .526 winning percentages. The Sox went into the break with wins in three in a row. The Guardians with wins in four straight. Three straight wins for Pittsburgh heading into the break. They start the second half, three games over .500 at 50-47. 1-1 Jared Jones scheduled to start tonight.
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15: Hey, you come out noon to 2 Saturday at DeLulo's Deli and Car Wash at St. Mary's. It's their big 50th anniversary celebration. Come out Saturday, noon to 2. We'll see you there with the Hound.

We'll see 85 today. Showers and thunderstorms for Saturday, and then Sunday looks pretty good. We do have that air quality alert. It remains in effect today due to the Canadian wildfires and stuff. So just a heads up. Be careful.

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1: Hey, I'm going to ask you to picture something for us for a second. You're late somewhere, so you jump in the car and you start speeding to get there before you're any later than you already are. And you're on your way, and you kill someone. I mean, pretty heavy, right?
0: Well, that is the reality of speeding. Lives are changed in an instant. Being late isn't an excuse to speed. Remember, speeding catches up with you. And this message is brought to you by NHTSA.
1: All right, so on this day in 1975, you guys are really well-knowledge country people. My goodness.
0: Well-knowledge country people?
1: Yeah, like country music knowledge?
0: Mm-hmm. Yes.
1: This guy over here was at WSMAM. Mm-hmm. I mean,
0: back in the day.
1: Back in the day. Time. Do you know that in 1975 today, a Russian version of Conway Twitty's Hello, Darlin'? Was broadcast to a worldwide audience as part of the Apollo Soyuz. What do you say that?
0: Soyuz
1: test project,
0: or is it Soyuz?
1: And they said it was seen as a gesture of goodwill from the Apollo crew to the Soviet Union's crew. Twitty had worked with a language professor from the university. Is this true?
0: Actually, I think I heard that.
1: He worked with a language professor from the University of Oklahoma to record a phonetic Russian version of the song of Hello, Darlin' in Russian. You have it?
2: I do.
0: This is like actually Conway singing in Russian.
1: It's like trying to talk to your bud after he's been drinking. Greg, where's your car?
3: Vodka.
1: Or start singing karaoke when he gets a couple in him.
4: That's great. Look at man, Conway putting in the work. He didn't have AI. Can you say true. Spit out Russian?
1: So how much do you think they paid him? How much did the government?
5: A lot of rubles.
1: He got something. He got something out of this, right?
0: He had to have. I mean, unless he just thought it would be cool that his song would be played in space. I mean, they could have picked anybody on the entire planet. Mm. But instead, they chose Conway Twitty.
1: You imagine them going...
0: I don't think... Do Russian people, especially back then, did they know who Conway was?
1: There's no way. No. I don't think so. In 1975, they don't know who he is.
0: They weren't getting our TV and stuff, were they?
1: I don't know. I don't know.
6: Privyet, welcome to the American channel.
1: Yeah.
7: That's...
6: One.
1: Oh, wow. What's that guy's name?
4: The Count.
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1: Partly cloudy today with daytime highs approaching 82. Partly cloudy skies again tonight, lows level off around 62. Thunderstorms likely tomorrow, daytime highs approaching 80, cloudy skies expected. From the Weatherology Weather Lab, I'm meteorologist Jennifer Wojcicki for 97.5 The Hound. Currently 58.
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1: Would you be able to play Finally Friday by George Jones?
2: I bet we can do that. Do you need it? Do you need it in your life, like, really bad?
1: Yes, I do.
2: Okay. Let me see here. All right, here we go. I think we got it. We can accommodate you to kick off your weekend.
1: All right, thanks, buddy.
2: Thank you, man. Take care.
3: Hit it. It's Friday. We're all in a great mood. Yes. The weekend's almost here.
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5: Partly cloudy today with daytime highs approaching 82. Partly cloudy skies again tonight, lows level off around 62. Thunderstorms likely tomorrow, daytime highs approaching 80, cloudy skies expected. From the Weatherology Weather Lab, I'm meteorologist Jennifer Wojcicki for 97.5 The Hound. Currently 58.
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2: 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Another air quality alert is in effect today. Good morning, I'm JJ Michaels with your Hound Country news updates. The Canadian wildfire smoke continues to infiltrate the area, making it difficult to breathe for those with respiratory issues. It is recommended that if you don't have to be outside, that you're not. And if you have to be, take frequent breaks and don't overdo it. In the news, a Clearfield County man is facing drug charges related to an undercover bust in Brockway last October. According to police, 64-year-old David Edwards of Luthersburg sold drugs to an undercover officer in the Dollar General store parking lot in Brockway. This was the result of a joint investigation by the Punxsutawney Borough Police and the Jefferson County Drug Task Force. A Johnsonburg man is charged with tossing an object at a vehicle during a road rage incident. Ridgeway State Police say it happened July 1st on Bootjack Road in Horton Township when the 35-year-old unidentified man damaged a vehicle driven by a Falls Church, Virginia man. Several charges were filed. If you're wanting to recycle some old electronics that you have, State Rep Marty Causer has details on where and when you can do so.
3: Well, the McKean County Conservation District is teaming up with Noble Environmental to help residents safely dispose of electronics and other types of hazardous waste. Later this month, they're having a drive-through recycling event, which will be held on Saturday, July 25th. From 8 a.m. to noon at 212 Airport Road in Lewis Run. The fees vary depending on the type of item being recycled, but registration is required, and you can do that online at their website. You can also call Noble at 412-587-6566.
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4: Fox News, I'm Gianna Gelosi. President Trump addressed the nation last night.
5: President Trump said in his White House remarks, as the midterms approach, he claimed the security of America's elections have been under attack.
6: January 2020 to June 2026, this is a cyber threat aimed at the very heart of our democracy.
5: Documents now on the White House website or what he says proves this. But Senate Minority Leader Chuck Schumer said Trump's plan was to cast doubt in voters' minds before November.
4: Fox's Grinnell Scott, wildfire smoke from Canada spreading across the U.S.
7: All the way from the Great Lakes, even out as far as New England and in a number of major cities today. Air quality readings surged to levels so dangerous that one public health expert said nobody should be outside.
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8: Partly cloudy today with daytime highs approaching 82. Partly cloudy skies again tonight, lows level off around 62. Thunderstorms likely. Tomorrow, daytime highs approaching 80. Cloudy skies expected. From the Weatherology Weather Lab, I'm meteorologist Jennifer Wojcicki for 97.5 The Hound. Currently, 58.
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10: The World Cup third place matches tomorrow afternoon, 5 Eastern. England takes on France. The championship match Sunday afternoon at 3 Eastern. Argentina takes on Spain. The NASCAR Cup Series heads to North Wilkesboro, North Carolina this Sunday night, 7 Eastern start. Denny Hamlin's the points leader at 791. Tyler Reddick, 767. Ryan Blaney, 726. Hamlin leads the field with 854 laps led. The closest driver, Kyle Larson at 637. IndyCar heads to the Nashville Super Speedway this Sunday night. Joseph Newgarden, the 2025 winner. Alex Palou, the current points leader, is also the IndyCar leader with 4 wins. NBA Vegas Summer League play wrapping up this weekend. In the semifinals of the tournament Saturday, Memphis takes on Houston, and Golden State faces the Lakers. The championship game is Sunday night.
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0: 97.5 The Hound, air quality alert remains in effect today with the smoke from the Canadian wildfires. Mid-80s today, some showers possible on Saturday. Sunday looked pretty good, though. Enjoy it here at The Hound.
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1: What's shaking there, Carson?
2: Good morning. I might start needing security. Walking in here every day, there's a target on my back.
0: For what?
2: Started playing trivia at a new place about 9-10 weeks ago. Oh, we have won every time.
1: I was going to say, they didn't know what you were.
2: Oh, yeah, and there have been other teams coming for us.
1: How so?
2: Oh, they approached us last night after we won.
0: Trying to split you guys up?
2: They said, one of these days, we're going to get you. We're going to catch you. And I was like, y'all are taking this way too serious for bar trivia.
0: Now, were they serious or were they just kind of being
2: silly?
0: Here's the
2: thing. I thought they were being silly, and then I realized they never cracked a smile. Because I've had that before where people have approached me, and they'll say, like, man, you guys, one of these days, we'll take you down. And then it's ha-ha-ha, and you start talking and, you know, have like a five-minute conversation. No, these people were... If they had been wearing matching jackets, I would have thought they were a gang.
1: It reminds me of Anchorman, where the TV stations meet out in the alley.
0: Yes.
3: Brick killed a guy.
1: One of the dumbest, greatest movies ever.
0: Wow. So
1: it's made with real panther.
3: I saw a trident.
0: Do you need us to go like and run security for you?
2: I'm just concerned because for all I know, they're tracking my every move that they might see. They're thinking... We could take out the short little stout girl. We're not going to go after the big dude. She's going to be... They don't know what I contribute. But
0: do we have one of those things that'll detect air tags? Like, we need to find out if they're tracking you and...
2: They'll do. Just a little scan every day. But it was off-putting for the... And maybe that was what they were doing. Maybe they were trying to get in our heads. But I was like...
1: Looks like it's working.
2: You're right, though. You're right. I'm like, y'all...
0: Maybe
2: we should let
0: them win this week.
2: No. Honor before death. Come on, man.
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1: Partly cloudy today with daytime highs approaching 82. Partly cloudy skies again tonight, lows level off around 62. Thunderstorms likely tomorrow, daytime highs approaching 80, cloudy skies expected. From the Weatherology Weather Lab, I'm meteorologist Jennifer Wojcicki for 97.5 The Hound. Currently 58.
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0: 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Start drinking heavily.
1: I'm really happy for you. I'm let you finish.
2: How is Debbie Ford?
1: Yes, it's Friday.
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0: This is what I found.
1: Working on doing all the wrong things right. It's finally Friday with Big D and Bubba.

0: Chevy Silverado. It's Bailey Zimmerman.
1: What's going on, Bubba? Good morning.
0: I think I'm going to have Garrett, I'm going to commission him to do a painting because I was inspired. Last night I'm at dinner and I look over and there's a family having dinner. It's a father, a mother, I'm assuming, two kids. Nobody talked. Nobody looked at each other. They were all on their phones. They were all face down. And I watched them for quite some time.
1: Yeah.
0: The only time they would ever put the phone down was when they wanted to eat something. And often they were just, phone would be in one hand, fork in the other, and they were eating. And never talked. And I'm like, that is awesome. And I don't think I've ever seen that as a painting. Garrett, this is a...
1: Yeah, it's at the opposite of like the whole...
2: Yeah, like, this is your version of dogs playing poker.
3: I was going to say the same thing, Carson.
0: It kind of is, but I mean, I don't think this has ever happened.
1: What about dogs playing poker, but they're on their phones?
0: How about dogs just sitting at the poker table on their phones?
1: Yeah.
2: Oh.
0: Can you do an oil like on velvet like in the old days?
3: I can't. Do you really want this hanging in your house, though? I feel like it would be kind of
1: Hey, wait a second.
2: No, I feel like this would be Bubba.
1: Did they really paint on velvet back in the day?
0: Yeah. The Velvet Elvis?
1: I know, but
2: Do you paint on velvet, Garrett?
3: As someone who was a minor in art history, I have no idea.
2: Oh.
0: What?
3: But I would assume so.
2: No, I meant did you personally ever?
3: I've never done it.
2: Okay.
0: You've seen the Velvet Elvises, though, right?
3: Yeah, I have. And I would assume that since they're called that, we did paint on velvet at one point, but I can't be sure.
2: I mean, Garrett, don't question the fact that he might be paying you for this stupid idea.
3: Oh, I'll do it.
2: Okay.
0: Well, maybe I won't if you guys are all bashing.
2: No,
0: it,
2: it's great, Bubba. Steve Warner Garrett would
0: know.
2: Money.
0: Steve Warner would know. Are you calling Steve Warner?
1: Well, yeah. Steve Warner. Hold on a second, Bubba. Couldn't do it.
0: All right, we're calling country singer Steve Warner.
1: He's also a really good artist, like legit.
0: I'm going to turn this music up while we wait. Sounds very Velvet Elvis-y. I don't think he's going to answer.
2: Keep waiting for Livin' La Vida Loca.
4: Your call has been forwarded to voicemail. The person you're trying to reach is not available. At the tone, please record your message. When you have finished recording, you may hang up.
1: Hey man, it's Z and Bubba. We're just calling to see if people actually paint on velvet.
0: Like Velvet Elvis's.
1: Yeah, like, anyway, that's all. Okay, bye.
3: I'll tell you what, Bubba, I'll probably charge you way less than Steve Warner would charge you.
5: Big D and Bubba. Happy Friday, y'all.
0: Hey, it's Big D and Bubba. Out here, you know the drill.
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10: Partly cloudy today with daytime highs approaching 82. Partly cloudy skies again tonight, lows level off around 62. Thunderstorms likely tomorrow, daytime highs approaching 80, cloudy skies expected. From the Weatherology Weather Lab, I'm meteorologist Jennifer Wojcicki for 97.5 The Hound. Currently, it's 59 degrees.
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2: Another air quality alert is in effect today. Good morning, I'm JJ Michaels with your Hound Country news updates. The Canadian wildfire smoke continues to infiltrate the area, making it difficult to breathe for those with respiratory issues. It is recommended that if you don't have to be outside, that you're not. And if you have to be, take frequent breaks and don't overdo it. In the news, a Clearfield County man is facing drug charges related to an undercover bust in Brockway last October. According to police, 64-year-old David Edwards of Luthersburg sold drugs to an undercover officer in the Dollar General store parking lot in Brockway. This was the result of a joint investigation by the Punxsutawney Borough Police and the Jefferson County Drug Task Force. A Johnsonburg man is charged with tossing an object at a vehicle during a road rage incident. Ridgeway State Police say it happened July 1st on Bootjack Road in Horton Township when the 35-year-old unidentified man damaged a vehicle driven by a Falls Church, Virginia man. Several charges were filed. If you're wanting to recycle some old electronics that you have, State Rep Marty Causer has details on where and when you can do so.
3: Well, the McKean County Conservation District is teaming up with Noble Environmental to help residents safely dispose of electronics and other types of hazardous waste. Later this month, they're having a drive-through recycling event, which will be held on Saturday, July 25th. From 8 a.m. to noon at 212 Airport Road in Lewis Run. The fees vary depending on the type of item being recycled, but registration is required, and you can do that online at their website. You can also call Noble at 412-587-6566.
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4: Fox News, I'm Chris Foster. In a primetime address to the nation, President Trump accuses China of meddling in the 2020 election.
5: The Chinese government's strategy against the United States was focused on undermining domestic confidence in the U.S. president. They wanted to just make you sound like your president wasn't so hot, when actually your president has done a great job.
4: Foreign Ministry says China has no interest in interfering in U.S. election and has never done so. Texas Governor Greg Abbott says at least two people are killed in flooding there.
6: Governor Greg Abbott says a man near Comfort swept away by floodwaters in an RV and a woman swept away while driving were killed, explaining several counties have seen 6 to 13 inches of rainfall that's led to dangerous river flooding.
4: Fox's Kristen Goodwin. In a sixth straight night of airstrikes in Iran, U.S. Central Command says they hit military infrastructure. Iran state media reports bridges are hit. 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
7: Partly cloudy today with daytime highs approaching 82. Partly cloudy skies again tonight, lows level off around 62. Thunderstorms likely tomorrow. Daytime highs approaching 80. Cloudy skies expected. From the Weatherology Weather Lab, I'm meteorologist Jennifer Wojcicki for 97.5 The Hound. Currently, it's 59 degrees.
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9: One Major League Baseball game Thursday. The Mets beat the Phillies 4-1. The Guardians begin a series at home tonight hosting the Pirates. 10-4 Gavin Williams gets the start for Cleveland. They're tied with the White Sox atop the American League Central. The Guardians actually with one more win. They're 51-46. The White Sox 50-45, identical .526 winning percentages. The Sox went into the break with wins in three in a row. The Guardians with wins in four straight. Three straight wins for Pittsburgh heading into the break. They start the second half three games over .500 at 50-47. 1-1 Jared Jones scheduled to start tonight. The 29-year partnership between the Penguins and the ECHL's Wheeling Nailers has come to an end. The Penguins have named the Florida Everblades as their new ECHL affiliate. 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
15: 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We'll see you there with the Hound.

now, the smoke from the Canadian wildfires, we are throwing up an air quality alert. So just heads up, if you have like asthma or issues with breathing, stay inside. Mid-80s expected for the high today.

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0: Before we get out of here, happy birthday, Luke Bryan. He is turning 50 today. I think he's having a big 5-0 kind of over the hill party tonight at the house.
1: Happy birthday, Luke!
0: Yeah, so way to go, old man. Happy birthday, Luke Bryan.
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4: The Hound. News, I'm Gianna Gelosi. The U.S. expanding the air campaign against Iran.
5: The targeting of roads, bridges, and bases around the port city of Bandar Abbas is significant because it cuts off Iran's Revolutionary Guard Corps supply routes, essentially isolating them. Bandar Abbas is key to controlling the Strait of Hormuz.
4: Fox's Madeline Rivera, Iran retaliated with attacks on U.S. allied countries across the region. Catastrophic flash flooding in Texas killed at least two people with states of emergency declared across 59 counties.
6: Over 2 feet of rain has fallen and inundated rivers, streams, and creeks from across the region. Uvalde yesterday, we woke up to just apocalyptic scenes as water rushing through all of the main roads in that town.
4: Fox Weather's Robert Ray, Andy Burnham officially declared the leader of Britain's Labour Party. 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
7: Partly cloudy today with daytime highs approaching 82. Partly cloudy skies again tonight, lows level off around 62. Thunderstorms likely tomorrow, daytime highs approaching 80, cloudy skies expected. From the Weatherology Weather Lab, I'm meteorologist Jennifer Wojcicki for 97.5 The Hound. Currently, it's 63 degrees.

0: Classic Country 97.5 The Hound, where you'll find the legends like Reba McEntire. Is there life out there? Yes, but is it intelligent life? That's completely a different story. That's a discussion for another time, because I don't have time for that right now. It's Friday. The weekend is here. Hello, friend J.J. Michaels reporting for duty. And, yeah, a little bit smoky again today. If you have to be outside, if you're doing the the work thing outside, just be careful, especially if you have breathing problems, because code purple or whatever they called it. Yeah, so just keep that in mind is all as we head through the day. Well, it's going to be a great day tomorrow. The Hound crew going to be out and about. I'm going to tell you about that coming up in minutes. The Statler's next.
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0: Saturday, July 25th, the Elk County Ecumenical presents the Glory Bound Music Festival, happening on the Elk County Courthouse lawn and on Court Street in downtown Ridgeway. The day features American Ninja Warrior Jared Greer, the Trick Shot Ninja, and the Overcoming Obstacles Ministries Ninja Course from 11 to 3. Participation on the course requires a waiver signed by a parent or guardian for all minors. You can print a copy from the event Facebook page or get one at the event. Then, there's live music featuring By the Jordan, Resurrected, and A Day Awaits from 3 till 9. Admission for this wonderful event is absolutely free. Be sure to bring a lawn chair. There will also be vendors on site, including food vendors. So, bring your appetite. Who says there's nothing to do in the area? It's a day full of family, faith, and so much fun. 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

0: Classic Country, 97.5 The Hound, Glenn Campbell, Southern Nights, it's JJ. Hey, this weekend, man, happy anniversary to DeLulo's Deli and Car Wash. It is 50 years. 50. That's my age. I just turned 50. So it was 1976 when it opened, man, and we're going to celebrate tomorrow. They're having their big celebration from noon until 2. We'll be there with all kinds of stuff, great food specials. They're also going to have some stuff for the kiddos, like Bounce House, I guess, and some other stuff. So I hope you'll come out tomorrow. I'll be there from noon until 2, and we'll have a lot of fun stuff going on with the Hound.
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0: Hey, it's J.J. Michaels. 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

0: Classic Country, 97.5 The Hound, Baby Blue. It's not the color of the sky today, although I wish it was, but, you know, the smoke and everything. It's George Strait. Here's what's happening in Hound Country. Hey, Otto Eldred's Hometown Days going on this weekend. Tonight, the parade starts at 5:30, and that'll be the Hometown Revival afterwards at 6 with worship, music, inspirational speakers, great family activities, food vendors, and so many great things tomorrow as well. There's a car show, mini tractor pull. 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

0: 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We're heading for Soups On, your musical appetizer. 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
0: Saturday, July 25th, War Memorial Field in Warren comes alive with the sounds of the annual Music on the Mountain Drum Corps Show. 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Hear Apogee, Cincinnati Tradition, the Steel City Ambassadors, Allegheny Eclipse, Rogues Hollow Regiment, Les Stenners, 7th Regiment, Gold, the Raiders, and the Battalion Drum and Bugle Corps. 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

0: WDDH St. Mary's. 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
1: 97.5 The Hound. Fox News, I'm Therese Crowley. President Trump with a primetime reveal that China denies today, alleging China interfered in the 2020 election in favor of Joe Biden.
2: They knew I was wise to them, charged them billions and billions of dollars worth of tariffs, and built the strongest military anywhere in the world.
1: Charging China illegally accessed 220 million voter files, urging the passage of the Save America Act for voter ID. CENTCOM's sixth day of strikes on Iran, taking down bridges in the port of Bandar Abbas to degrade Iran's ability to target shipping. Taco Bell removing its iceberg lettuce from Mexico, investigated as a possible source of the cyclospora outbreak.
3: State cases ahead of the CDC, that number is over 5,000. It highlights the severity of the outbreak, with concern that the problem will get worse before it gets better.
1: Fox's Nate Foy. 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
4: Partly cloudy today with daytime highs approaching 82. Partly cloudy skies again tonight, lows level off around 62. Thunderstorms likely tomorrow, daytime highs approaching 80, cloudy skies expected. From the Weatherology Weather Lab, I'm meteorologist Jennifer Wojcicki for 97.5 The Hound. Right now, it's 70 degrees.
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0: 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Roger Miller and Mel Tillis moments away. And also, the discovery of a new species of monkey. Yeah, details coming up.
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Well, I hear I said a hi, getting ideas. 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Out all night and running wild. Woman sitting home with a month-old child. 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Like $14, having 27 cents. 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

0: 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Roger Miller, Dang Me. It is Soups On and J.J. Michaels, 814-772-9755. And if you have an email address, perhaps two, I don't know if I'd email me from both, but you can just one of them, send me a request, jjmichaels@houndcountry.com. Ed Bruce is coming up. Well, how about this? A group of scientists has now found a new species of monkey. Yeah, it's craziness, man. They just discovered Jersey Shore, so same thing.
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0: 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It is time for what's happening in Hound Country. And there's going to be a benefit dice run to benefit the Elk County Humane Society coming up next Saturday, July 25th. The ride will start and end at the St. Mary's Eagles. Registration starts at 10, kickstands up at noon. The cost is $15 a rider and $5 per passenger. Now, that includes dinner at the end of the race. So it's a pretty cool thing. All street vehicles welcome. 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

0: 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The Hound, your home for the legends. Linda Ronstadt, and that'll be the day. It's JJ as we close out Soups On for today. Just a reminder, and I know it's probably beating a dead horse, but be careful if you have to be outside today. This smoke from Canada is no joke, man, for folks that have, you know, pulmonary issues and, you know, especially like asthma and stuff, man. Yeah, it's crazy. So just be careful as you're heading around. Lunchtime coming next.
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0: Hey, it's JJ Michaels. Saturday, July 18th. I hope you'll join the Hound and B94 as we celebrate the 50th anniversary of DeLulo's Deli and Car Wash in St. Mary's. 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
1: News. I'm Gian Gelosi. The U.S. expanding its air campaign to include bridges near the Strait of Hormuz. The attacks designed to cut off a key supply route for Iranian forces.
2: Strait of Hormuz has been very active for the past 6 days, as well as its coastline, and remains very tense this morning. Recent U.S. strikes have targeted bridges in some of the port cities there. Bandar Khamir is one of the port cities. We've seen Bandar Abbas hit for several days in a row now.
1: Fox's Mike Tobin. Now an update on the cyclosporiasis outbreak sickening thousands across the country.
3: Health officials are investigating Taco Bell's iceberg lettuce supplier as a possible source for the outbreak. The FDA and CDC traced the illness in some states to lettuce grown in Mexico. The Wall Street Journal reports it's from a company called Taylor Farms.
1: Fox's Nate Foy. More than 5,000 cases in 34 states, most of them in Michigan. 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
5: I'm Dale Bliss with the Laurel Media News Brief. 53-year-old William Young of Sugar Grove is facing charges after an extensive investigation into the sharing of child sex abuse materials on the internet. The investigation began last December when a video was uploaded to Meta, generating a National Center for Missing and Exploited Child report. The subscriber's IP address was identified to be Young's. Search warrants were served on Facebook and Google in April for his aliases and the Philippines resident that he'd been communicating with. Young is in the Warren County Jail with bail set at $250,000. State police are searching for 34-year-old Robert Weaver of Reynoldsville after an incident that happened on Tuesday afternoon in Pine Creek Township. He was working outside at Utilities and Industries on Service Center Road and walked away from the job at around noon and did not return. Anyone with information on Weaver's whereabouts are asked to contact the Pennsylvania State Police. For more news, pick up a copy of the Ridgeway Record, St. Mary's Daily Press, or Kane Republican. From the Laurel Media Newsroom, I'm Dale Bliss.
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7: Mainly cloudy skies expected this afternoon, with daytime highs approaching 82. Mainly cloudy skies tonight, lows dip down to about 63. 78 tomorrow, storms likely. From the Weatherology Weather Lab, I'm meteorologist Jennifer Wojcicki for 97.5 The Hound. Right now, 74.
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Sinclair was a lawyer once. His name was Francis Scott Key. He penned a song that I'm sure you're aware of. You've seen it. It's in most hymnals throughout our churches. It's called the National Anthem. It is our song as an American. We go, however, to a ball game. We stand in our church services and we sing the words of that song, and they float over our minds and our lips, and we don't even realize what we're singing. Most of us have memorized it as a child, but we've never really thought about what it means. Let me tell you a story. Francis Scott Key was a lawyer in Baltimore. The colonies were engaged in vicious conflict with the mother country, Britain. Because of this conflict and the protractedness of it, they had accumulated prisoners on both sides. The American colonies had prisoners and the British had prisoners. And the American government initiated a move. They went to the British and they said, "Let us negotiate for the release of these prisoners." They said, "We want to send a man out to discuss this with you." They were holding the American prisoners in boats about 1,000 yards offshore. And they said, "We want to send a man by the name of Francis Scott Key. He will come out and negotiate to see if we can make a mutual exchange." On the appointed day, in a rowboat, he went out to this boat and he negotiated with the British officials. And they reached a conclusion that men could be exchanged on a one-for-one basis. Francis Scott Key, jubilant with the fact that he'd been successful, went down below in the boats, and what he found was a cargo hold full of humanity, men. And he said, "Men, I've got news for you tonight. You're free." He said, "Tonight I have negotiated successfully your return to the colonies." He said, "You'll be taken out of this boat, out of this filth, out of your chains." As he went back up on board to arrange for their passage to the shore, the admiral came and he said, "We have a slight problem." He said, "We will still honor our commitment to release these men, but it'll be merely academic after tonight. It won't matter." And Francis Scott Key said, "What do you mean?" He said, "Well, Mr. Key," he said, "tonight we have laid an ultimatum upon the colonies. Your people will either capitulate and lay down the colors of that flag that you think so much of, or you see that fort right over there, Fort Henry?" He said, "We're going to remove it from the face of the earth." He said, "How are you going to do that?" He said, "If you will, scan the horizon of the sea." And as he looked, he could see hundreds of little dots. And he said, "That's the entire British war fleet." He said, "All of the gunpowder, all of the armament is being called upon to demolish that fort. It will be here within striking distance in a matter of about 2.5 hours. He said, "The war is over. These men would be free anyway." He said, "You can't shell that fort." He said, that's a large fort. He said, "It's full of women and children." He says, "It's predominantly not a military fort." He said, "Don't worry about it." They said, "We've left them a way out." And he said, "What's that?" He said, "Do you see that flag way up on the rampart?" He said, "We have told them that if they will lower that flag, the shelling will stop immediately. And we'll know that they've surrendered, and you'll now be under British rule." Francis Scott Key went down below and told the men what was about to happen. And they said, "How many ships?" He said, "Hundreds." The ships got closer. Francis Scott Key went back up on top and he said, "Men, I'll shout down to you what's going on as we watch." As twilight began to fall, and as the haze hung over the ocean as it does at sunset, suddenly the British war fleet unleashed. He says, "The sound was deafening. There were so many guns that there were no reliefs." He said, "It was absolutely impossible to talk or hear." He said, "Suddenly the sky, although dark, was suddenly lit." And he says, "From down below, all he could hear the men, the prisoners, saying was, 'Tell us where the flag is. What have they done with the flag? Is the flag still flying over the rampart? Tell us.'" 1 hour, 2 hours, 3 hours into the shelling, every time the bomb would explode and it would be close to the flag, they could see the flag in the illuminated red glare of that bomb, and Francis Scott Key would report down to the men below, "It's still up. It's not down."
The admiral came and he said, your people are insane. He said, what's the matter with them? He said, don't they understand this is an impossible situation? Francis Scott Key said he remembered what George Washington had said. He said, the thing that sets the American Christian apart from all other people in the world is he will die on his feet before he'll live on his knees. The admiral said, we have now instructed all of the guns to focus on the rampart to take that flag down. He said, we don't understand something. Our reconnaissance tells us that that flag has been hit directly again and again and again, and yet it's still flying. We don't understand that. But he said, now we're about to bring every gun for the next 3 hours to bear on that point. Francis Scott Key said the barrage was unmerciful. All that he could hear was the men down below praying. The prayer. God, keep that flag flying where we last saw it. Sunrise came. He said there was a heavy mist hanging over the land, but the rampart was tall enough. There stood the flag, completely nondescript, in shreds. The flagpole itself was at a crazy angle, but the flag was still at the top. Francis Scott Key went aboard and immediately went into Fort Henry to see what had happened. And what he found had happened was that that flagpole and that flag had suffered repetitious direct hits. And when hit had fallen, but men, fathers, who knew what it meant for that flag to be on the ground, although knowing that all of the British guns were trained on it, walked over and held it up humanly until they died. Their bodies were removed and others took their place. Francis Scott Key said what held that flagpole in place at that unusual angle were patriots' bodies. He penned the song, "Oh, say can you see by the dawn's early light what so proudly we hailed at the twilight's last gleaming? Or the rocket's red glare, the bombs bursting in air, gave proof through the night that the flag was still there. Oh, say, does that star-spangled banner yet fly and wave o'er the land of the free and the home of the brave? The debt was demanded. The price, it was paid.

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0: Oh, the great Marty Robbins singing about my woman, my wife. All part of the legends of classic country here on 97.5 The Hound. It's JJ and it's Friday lunchtime. That's a great position. The weekend is coming. Here's what's happening in Hound Country. Coming up Monday, it's the Dickinson Center Teen Self-Esteem Group. It's for youth ages 12 to 18, and it happens from 1 to 2 every Monday through August 24th. The goal is to focus on ways to improve self-esteem and confidence, discussing strategies to manage depression and anxiety. If you want more information, call them at 814-776-2145. Saturday, July 25th, War Memorial Field in Warren comes alive with the sounds of the annual Music on the Mountain Drum Corps Show. This year, 10 amazing drum and bugle corps will fill the air with their amazing sounds. Hear Apogee, Cincinnati Tradition, the Steel City Ambassadors, Allegheny Eclipse, Rogues Hollow Regiment, Les Denners, 7th Regiment, Gold, the Raiders, and the Battalion Drum and Bugle Corps. 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

0: Classic Country, 97.5 The Hound, where the legends play, the Forrester Sisters and J.J. Michaels. Ready for Bucko baseball tonight. It's been weird the last few nights, man. I like the All-Star break, but I also hate it because I miss just turning on the game at night. But tonight, no such problem. The Buccos back in action. They take on the Cleveland Guardians at Progressive Field. That's Rick Porter's boys. Yeah, Rick's a big Cleveland guy, and well, he's a Pirate fan too. I always joke him. So one of these days, we'll be in a World Series together. Yeah, one of these days. May not be while we're both alive. Who knows? Anyway, Bucks and the Cleveland Guardians tonight, 6:45 airtime on the house.
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0: Canada right now, sending smoke into the Midwest and Northeast. Forecasters expect conditions to improve this weekend as storms move in and clear the air.
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2: Sunshine mixed with clouds at times this afternoon, with daytime highs approaching 82. Lows level off around 63. Tonight, mainly cloudy. Storms likely tomorrow. Daytime highs approaching 78. Cloudy skies. From the Weatherology Weather Lab, I'm meteorologist Jennifer Wojcicki for 97.5 The Hound. Currently, 77.

0: Charlie Pride on Classic Country 97.5 The Hound, where the legends play. It's You Win Again. I'm JJ Michaels. Into the afternoon, we push. Your bad dad joke of the day is coming up next on The Hound.
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0: Saturday, July 25th, the Elk County Ecumenical presents the Glory Bound Music Festival, happening on the Elk County Courthouse lawn and on Court Street in downtown Ridgeway. The day features American Ninja Warrior Jared Greer, the Trick Shot Ninja, and the Overcoming Obstacles Ministries Ninja Course from 11 to 3. Participation on the course requires a waiver signed by a parent or guardian for all minors. You can print a copy from the event Facebook page or get one at the event. Then, there's live music featuring By the Jordan, Resurrected, and A Day Awaits from 3 till 9. Admission for this wonderful event is absolutely free. Be sure to bring a lawn chair. There will also be vendors on site, including food vendors. So, bring your appetite. Who says there's nothing to do in the area? It's a day full of family, faith, and so much fun. Saturday, July 25th. For more information, search the Glory Bound Music Festival 2026 on Facebook.

0: 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You've got the legends of country. Jim Reeves, he'll have to go. And J.J. Michaels, happy Friday. It is time for the Bad Dad Joke of the Day. Remember, if you have jokes, send them in. J.J. 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If I use it, I'll give you credit for it. Okay, are you ready? What do you call a laughing motorcycle? A Yamaha.
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0: Classic Country, 97.5 The Hat, I Told You So. Pretty great effort between him and Carrie Underwood when they did that song together in a different version, yeah? Hey, it's JJ. Here's what's happening in Hound Country. The Community Education Center of Elk and Cameron Counties having a Microsoft Excel for Beginners class Wednesday, July 22nd from 9 to noon at their location on Erie Avenue in St. Mary's. $25 cost. 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
0: Hey, it's J.J. Michaels. Saturday, July 18th, I hope you'll join the Hound and B94 as we celebrate the 50th anniversary of DeLulo's Deli and Car Wash in St. Mary's. Oh, it's going to be a great celebration between noon and 2. 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And the kids are going to love it, too. All sorts of things for them, including a bounce house. Saturday, July 18th. See you there.
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0: 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Johnny Rodriguez and riding my thumb to Mexico. It's JJ Michaels. That is going to do it for my show for today, which means Dale Bliss is next, and you're one step closer to the weekend. Oh, it's coming, man. Dale will get you there. Pirates and Cleveland Guardians tonight, 6:45. And don't forget, tomorrow I'm going to be out at DeLulo's Deli and Car Wash, their 50th anniversary celebration from 9 to 2. I can't wait for that. I'd love for you to come out and say hello. God bless you, my friend. Have a great weekend. And if I don't see you over the weekend or the Polka Show, well, then I'll be back Monday, good Lord willing. I'll be here at 10. You stop by when you can. Saturday, July 25th, War Memorial Field in Warren comes alive with the sounds of the annual Music on the Mountain Drum Corps Show. This year, 10 amazing drum and bugle corps will fill the air with their amazing sounds. Hear Apogee, Cincinnati Tradition, the Steel City Ambassadors, Allegheny Eclipse, Rogues Hollow Regiment, Les Steners, 7th Regiment, Gold, the Raiders, and the Battalion Drum and Bugle Corps. Gates open at 4:30 and the show starts at 7. Tickets are $15 pre-sale and $20 at the gate. You can get your tickets now at the Sheffield Pharmacy in Sheffield and also Crohn's Gifts and Medical Supply in Warren. You can also go online to smotm.org. A shuttle service will be provided from the end of Lexington Avenue and South Parker Street the night of the show. 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
1: 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We have so much to offer. 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
1: 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Fox News. I'm Chris Foster. Following up on President Trump's primetime speech about election security, Homeland Security Secretary Mark Wayne Mullen says the federal government will help states with election security support.
2: If these states want a grant and they want to be reimbursed to work or to run federal elections, they're going to have to implement security issues.
1: Democrats say this is all about undermining confidence in this year's elections. Wildfire smoke spreading farther south, down to South Carolina, the worst of it still closer to the Canadian border.
3: The source of all this, of course, thousands of miles away from hundreds of wildfires that continue to burn in Canada right now, sending smoke into the Midwest and Northeast. Forecasters expect conditions to improve this weekend as storms move in and clear the air.
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4: Mixed with clouds at times this afternoon, with daytime highs approaching 82. Lows level off around 63. Tonight, mainly cloudy. Storms likely tomorrow. Daytime highs approaching 78. Cloudy skies. From the Weatherology Weather Lab, I'm meteorologist Jennifer Wojcicki for 97.5 The Hound. Currently, it's 78 degrees.

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0: Classic Country, 97.5 The Hound, Ronnie Millsap, I'd Be a Legend in My Mind. Good afternoon and TGIF. I'm Dale Bliss and it's good to be with you as we usher in the weekend. The forecast is calling for showers and thunderstorms tomorrow with highs near 80 and mostly sunny skies for Sunday with temps in the upper 70s. It's been a hot week and it'll be nice to cool down some. We just got to get there first. I'll do my best to help point us in the right direction with the best music on the radio. Tracy Byrd's on the way with I'm From the Country in just a few minutes. 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

I don't tell you. 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

0: Once in a blue moon, that's Earl Thomas Conley, and here's what's happening in Hound Country. 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

0: wings of a dove.
1: Ferlin Husky with the wings of a dove from 66 years ago this month. Kia America has issued a new recall for nearly 463,000 of its Telluride SUVs, urging owners to park their vehicles outside in case they explode. Certain Tellurides from the 2020 to 2024 model years are affected, with the NHTSA warning that the front power seat motor of these vehicles may overheat due to a stuck slide knob. Yikes! Shenandoah is up next with Sunday in the South on 97.5 The Hound.
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1: 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Fox News, I'm Therese Crowley. President Trump posting receipts from his primetime claim that China interfered with the 2020 election. Fox's Aisha Hosni.
2: Now posted those documents on the White House website. And we have to mention that some of these pages in these pages and pages of documents, they're heavily redacted. So it's going to take some time to piece everything together. But the president says here inside these documents is proof that China allegedly hacked and gathered voter information on some 200 million Americans.
1: And that U.S. intelligence knew but didn't inform Congress. 6 million acres burning in Canada wildfires, putting Americans under extreme maroon. 500 hazardous air quality alerts from Minnesota to Virginia. Taco Bell has removed the suspected source of cyclospora outbreak, Mexican-grown iceberg lettuce from Taylor Farms, which is the biggest supplier of salad kits. 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
3: Cloudy skies this afternoon with daytime highs approaching 82. Mainly cloudy skies expected tonight, lows of a low around 63. Cloudy skies expected tomorrow, storms likely, highs level of around 78. From the Weatherology Weather Lab, I'm meteorologist Jennifer Wojcicki for 97.5 The Hound. Currently, it's 80 degrees.

0: Dolly Parton from 1981, But You Know I Love You. The Classic Country continues in just a few minutes with Eddie Rabbit and Merle Haggard on the Hound.
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1: Some people say a man is made out of mud. 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
1: Vintage Tennessee Ernie Ford with 16 tons on our Friday. J.J. Michaels will be live at DeLulo's Deli and Car Wash in St. Mary's for their 50th anniversary tomorrow from noon till 2. They'll be celebrating with in-store specials, a bounce house for the kiddos, and while you're there, you can run your vehicle through the car wash. Again, that's tomorrow from noon to 2 at DeLulo's in St. Mary's. Dale Bliss on the radio till 6 with Conway coming right up. Car Wash. Again, that's tomorrow from noon to 2 at DeLulo's in St. Mary's. Dale Bliss on the radio till 6 with Conway coming right up.
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0: Love will turn you around. That's Kenny Rogers on the Hound, and here's what's happening in Hound Country. The Community Education Center of Elk and Cameron Counties will have a Microsoft Word for Beginners class on Monday, July 20th from 9 to noon at their location on 4 Erie Avenue in St. Mary's. 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
1: 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Especially when you and the one you love already belong to somebody else. 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

0: She could sing and play all the instruments, Barbara Mandrell from the spring of 1976. According to a new study, the end of life here on Earth is definitely coming, but you don't need to cancel your weekend plans just yet. Researchers believe the sun will burn out in about 5 billion years. Thankfully, we won't be around to witness it. Stay tuned for Wynonna and Naomi Judd. They're next with Love is Alive on the Hound.
1: Saturday, July 25th, War Memorial Field in Warren comes alive with the sounds of the annual Music on the Mountain Drum Corps Show. This year, 10 amazing drum and bugle corps will fill the air with their amazing sounds. Hear Apogee, Cincinnati Tradition, the Steel City Ambassadors, Allegheny Eclipse, Rogues Hollow Regiment, Les Stenners, 7th Regiment, Gold, the Raiders, and the Battalion Drum and Bugle Corps. Gates open at 4:30 and the show starts at 7. Tickets are $15 pre-sale and $20 at the gate. 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You can also go online to smotm.org. 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Hey, it's J.J. Michaels. Saturday, July 18th, I hope you'll join the Hound and B94 as we celebrate the 50th anniversary of DeLulo's Deli and Car Wash in St. Mary's. 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
1: 97.5 Fox News, I'm Tom Graham. The U.S. military ramping up its attacks on Iran with airstrikes targeting roads and bridges. Fox's Mike Tobin.
2: The transportation network damaged by U.S. strikes. Bandar Kamir and Bandar Abbas both saw road bridges and rail bridges destroyed. The goal is to disrupt the ability of the Iranians to resupply and attack.
1: The increase in violence has led to a slowdown in shipping in the Strait of Hormuz. Global oil prices are once again on the rise. Federal health officials are linking one particular chain fast food restaurant to the outbreak of diarrhea-inducing cyclospora.
3: The CDC is now saying that more than 1,600 people who got sick reported eating at Taco Bell restaurants in five states: Indiana, Kentucky, Michigan, Ohio, and West Virginia.
1: Fox's Natalie Chuck. 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
4: Cloudy skies this afternoon with a high of 81. Mainly cloudy skies expected tonight, lows dip down to about 63. Overcast skies tomorrow, severe thunderstorms likely, high of 78. From the Weatherology Weather Lab, I'm meteorologist Jennifer Wojcicki for 97.5 The Hound. Currently, it's 81 degrees.

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Was it yesterday? 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Finally got a ride with a preacher man who asked, were you bound on such a cold, dark afternoon? As we drove on through the rain, as he listened, I explained, and he left me.

0: Elvis Presley with Kentucky rain, and again, some Pennsylvania rain is expected tomorrow. We sure could use it. Our Buccos are back tonight after the All-Star break. They're in Cleveland to face the Guardians for the first of three games. Tonight's start is at 7:10. Tomorrow they'll play at 4:10, and they'll play the series finale on Sunday at 1:40. Pirates pregame starts 25 minutes before the first pitch, right here on 97.5 The Hound. Dale Bliss here till quitting time at 6. Stay tuned for Radney Foster and Waylon Jennings.
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0: Clint Black with Wipe the Rain, and here's what's happening in Hound Country. Port Allegheny VFW Post 6391's second annual barbecue cook-off is Saturday, July 25th. 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

0: Garth Brooks with The Dance from 1990. 2 weeks notice brewing company in Massachusetts has given its 2 weeks notice. They're closing their tap room due to rising costs. Now that's ironic. Eddie Raven's up next on our Friday.
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1: Fox News, I'm Tom Graham. More than 100 million people are under air quality alerts across the Midwest and Northeast as thick smoke from Canadian wildfires drifts south. Fox Weather's Jay Menar is in hazy Baltimore.
2: This smoke, it is causing big problems. In fact, Amtrak along the Northeast Corridor line is experiencing delays because of concerns around workers in these outdoor conditions with the unhealthy air quality.
1: Detroit canceling all city-run outdoor activities due to air quality today. A body recovered from San Francisco Bay has been identified as one of three missing people from a boat that capsized earlier this week. Fox's Kristen Goodwin.
3: A police marine unit discovering 58-year-old Tondra Madruga's body near Treasure Island, a former Navy station in the San Francisco Bay.
1: The grim discovery marking the second confirmed fatality. 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
5: I'm Dale Bliss with the Laurel Media News Brief. 53-year-old William Young of Sugar Grove is facing charges after an extensive investigation into the sharing of child sex abuse materials on the internet. The investigation began last December when a video was uploaded to Meta, generating a National Center for Missing and Exploited Child report. The subscriber's IP address was identified to be Young's. Search warrants were served on Facebook and Google in April for his aliases and the Philippines resident that he'd been communicating with. Young is in the Warren County Jail with bail set at $250,000. State police are searching for 34-year-old Robert Weaver of Reynoldsville after an incident that happened on Tuesday afternoon in Pine Creek Township. He was working outside at Utilities and Industries on Service Center Road and walked away from the job at around noon and did not return. Anyone with information on Weaver's whereabouts are asked to contact the Pennsylvania State Police. For more news, pick up a copy of the Ridgeway Record, St. Mary's Daily Press, or Kane Republican. From the Laurel Media Newsroom, I'm Dale Bliss. The Warren County Chamber of Business and Industry would like to highlight chamber member, the Cornerstone Lounge. 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
6: Partly cloudy skies this afternoon with a high of 81. Mainly cloudy skies expected tonight, lows dip down to about 63. Overcast skies tomorrow, severe thunderstorms likely, high of 78. From the Weatherology Weather Lab, I'm meteorologist Jennifer Wojcicki for 97.5 The Hound. Currently 82.

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1: Illinois just made AI safety harder to ignore. A new state law, SB 315, targets large frontier AI developers with at least $500 million in revenue and mandates public safety frameworks, critical incident reporting, and independent third-party evaluations. DeepView reports that the measure was supported by OpenAI and Anthropic and passed unanimously in the Illinois legislature. Drawing on similar laws enacted in New York and California, the law aims to ensure accountability before powerful models cause real harm through cyber attacks, deception, or loss of control. In the absence of federal standards, states are writing the rules. I'm Ken Chester.

0: The high priest of country music, Conway Twitty, with It's Only Make Believe. This guy's ready for the weekend. I'll bet you are too. Dale Bliss till the whistle blows at 6 with Crystal Gale and Doug Stone headed our way on the Friday ride home from work.
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0: 10-pound Hammer, Tricks, and One Last Breath will be performing at Wildcat Park in Ludlow on Saturday, August 1st. 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

0: 18 wheels and a dozen roses, Kathy Matea, as we say goodbye to the work week. Pre-game starts at 6:45 for the Pirates and Guardians. Let's go, Bucks. I'm Dale Bliss, thanking you for sharing part of your day with me. I'll be back on Monday at 2 o'clock. 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I hope you have a wonderful weekend. Take good care of yourselves and don't sweat the small stuff.
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0: Fox News, I'm Tom Graham. More than 100 million people are under air quality alerts across the Midwest and Northeast as thick smoke from Canadian wildfires drifts south. Fox Weather's Jay Menar is in hazy Baltimore.
1: This smoke, it is causing big problems. In fact, Amtrak along the Northeast Corridor line is experiencing delays because of concerns around workers in these outdoor conditions with the unhealthy air quality.
0: Detroit canceling all city-run outdoor activities due to air quality today. A body recovered from San Francisco Bay has been identified as one of three missing people from a boat that capsized earlier this week. Fox's Kristen Goodwin.
2: A police marine unit discovering 58-year-old Tondra Madruga's body near Treasure Island, a former Navy station in the San Francisco Bay.
0: The grim discovery marking the second confirmed fatality. 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
3: Cloudy skies expected tonight with a low of 63. Cloudy tomorrow, severe thunderstorms likely, daytime highs approaching 78. Cloudy skies expected tomorrow night, chance of rain, lows around 58. From the Weatherology Weather Lab, I'm meteorologist Jennifer Wojcicki for 97.5 The Hound. 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
0: Saturday, July 25th, War Memorial Field in Warren comes alive with the sounds of the annual Music on the Mountain Drum Corps Show. This year, 10 amazing drum and bugle corps will fill the air with their amazing sounds. Hear Apogee, Cincinnati Tradition, the Steel City Ambassadors, Allegheny Eclipse, Rogues Hollow Regiment, Les Denners, 7th Regiment, Gold, the Raiders, and the Battalion Drum and Bugle Corps. 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
0: Hey, it's J.J. Michaels. 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
1: Fox News, I'm Carmen Roberts. President Trump's demanding Congress pass the Save America Act for stricter voter rules as the midterm elections approach. But Senate Majority Leader John Thune tells reporters Republicans don't have the votes.
2: If I thought there was a path to getting a positive result or a positive outcome, I'd be willing to do just about anything.
1: Smoke from some 900 wildfires continue to pour across the border from Canada, creating dangerous air quality for millions of Americans.
3: It's definitely weird to go outside and have a little bit more trouble breathing, get a little bit of a sore throat. Like, we were thinking about going for a river float later today up north of Baltimore, but we're very on the fence because of the air quality.
1: And some experts say climate change is fueling more intense wildfire seasons. 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
4: Mainly cloudy skies expected tonight with a low of 63. Cloudy tomorrow, severe thunderstorms likely, daytime highs approaching 78. Cloudy skies expected tomorrow night, chance of rain, lows around 58. From the Weatherology Weather Lab, I'm meteorologist Jennifer Wojcicki for 97.5 The Hound. Currently, it's 78 degrees.
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3: Well, my daddy left home when I was 3, and he didn't leave much to Ma and me. Just this old guitar and an empty bottle of booze. Now, I don't blame him because he run and hid, but the meanest thing that he ever did was before he left, he went and named me Sue. Well, he must have thought that it was quite a joke, and it got a lot of laughs from lots of folks. Seems I had to fight my whole life through. Some gal would giggle and I'd get red, and some guy'd laugh and I'd bust his head. I tell you, life ain't easy for a boy named Sue. Well, I grew up quick and I grew up mean. My fists got hard, my wits got keen. Roamed from town to town to hide my shame. But I made me a vow to the moon and stars, I'd search the honky-tonks and bars and kill that man and give me that awful name. Well, it was Gatlinburg in mid-July, and I'd just hit town and my throat was dry. I thought I'd stop and have myself a groove. At an old saloon on a street of mud, there at a table, dealing stud, sat the dirty mangy dog that named me Sue. Well, I knew that snake was my own sweet dad from a worn-out picture that my mother'd had, and I knew that scar on his cheek and his evil eye. He was big and bent and gray and old, and I looked at him and my blood ran cold, and I said, my name is Sue, how do you do? How are you gonna die? Yeah, that's what I told him. Well, I hit him hard right between the eyes, and he went down, but to my surprise, he come up with a knife and cut off a piece of my ear. But I busted a chair right across his teeth, and we crashed through the wall and into the street, kicking and a gouging in the mud and the blood and the beer. I tell you, I fought tougher men, but I really can't remember when. He kicked like a mule and he bit like a crocodile. I heard him laugh and then I heard him cuss, and he went for his gun and I pulled mine first. He stood there looking at me and I saw him smile, and he said, son, this world is rough, and if a man's gonna make it, he's gotta be tough. And I know I wouldn't be there to help you along. So I give you that name, and I said goodbye. I knew you'd have to get tough or die. And it's that name that helped to make you strong. Yeah, he said, now you just fought one hell of a fight, and I know you hate me, and you got the right to kill me now, and I wouldn't blame you if you do. But you ought to thank me before I die for the gravel in your guts and the spit in your eye, 'cause I'm the that named you Sue.

0: 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And if I ever have a son, I think I'm gonna name him Bill or George, anything but Sue. I still ain't that man.
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